0: SIBC News.
1: The flights to and from Sumra Airport were all pretty much on time and were relatively unaffected by the technical issue that lasted until late morning at the National

local food businesses using their own primary produce, with courses in Shetland next March. The two-day in-person courses are planned for Shetland on Tuesday the 2nd of March and Wednesday the 3rd of March. There are also to be four online workshops covering subjects such as marketing, VAT and other tax matters, and obtaining funding. The NATO-led naval exercise Strike Warrior 2026 is now underway and runs until between the 9th to the 12th of October, mostly south and west of Shetland. The UK carrier strike group, focusing on the deployment readiness of the aircraft carrier HMS Queen Elizabeth, brings together over 30 warships and also aircraft from the UK and NATO allies. RAF Lossiemouth is acting as a major staging base for the military aircraft. It is possible that some warships and aircraft will be seen near Shetland.

News. The flights to and from Sumra Airport were all pretty much on time and were relatively unaffected by the technical issue that lasted until late morning at the National Air Traffic Services Prestwick Centre. The centre handles air traffic control across Scotland and the north of England. While Hansenhals Airports Limited say that all of its airports have been affected, Sumra was not affected, and even the Glasgow arrival was on time. The National Air Traffic Service said that the issue was not related to a software defect that led to the cancellation of 2,000 flights across the UK early this month. The Scottish Crofting Federation has announced that it has created a training programme designed to support crofters, farmers, smallholders and other small-scale producers to set up local food businesses using their own primary produce, with courses in Shetland next March. The two-day in-person courses are planned for Shetland on Tuesday the 2nd of March and Wednesday the 3rd of March. There are also to be four online workshops covering subjects such as marketing, VAT and other tax matters, and obtaining funding. The NATO-led naval exercise Strike Warrior 2026 is now underway and runs until between the 9th to the 12th of October, mostly south and west of Shetland. The UK Carrier Strike Group, focusing on the deployment readiness of the aircraft carrier HMS Queen Elizabeth, brings together over 30 warships and also aircraft from the UK and NATO allies. RAF Lossiemouth is acting as a major staging base for the military aircraft. It is possible that some warships and aircraft will be seen near Shetland.

0: SIBC News.
1: The flights to and from Sumra Airport were all pretty much on time and were relatively unaffected by the technical issue that lasted until late morning at the National Air Traffic Services Prestwick Centre.

The two-day in-person courses are planned for Shetland on Tuesday the 2nd of March and Wednesday the 3rd of March. There are also to be four online workshops covering subjects such as marketing, VAT and other tax matters, and obtaining funding. The NATO-led naval exercise Strike Warrior 2026 is now underway and runs until between the 9th to the 12th of October, mostly south and west of Shetland. The UK Carrier Strike Group, focusing on the deployment readiness of the aircraft carrier HMS Queen Elizabeth, brings together over 30 warships and also aircraft from the UK and NATO allies. RAF Lossiemouth is acting as a major staging base for the military aircraft. It is possible that some warships and aircraft will be seen near Shetland.

0: SIBC News.
1: The flights to and from Sumra Airport were all pretty much on time and were relatively unaffected by the technical issue that lasted until late morning at the National Air Traffic Services Prestwick Centre. The centre handles air traffic control across Scotland and the north of England. While Hansenhals Airports Limited say that all of its airports have been affected, Sumra was not affected, and even the Glasgow arrival was on time. The National Air Traffic Service said that the issue was not related to a software defect that led to the cancellation of 2,000 flights across the UK earlier this month. The Scottish Crofting Federation has announced that it has created a training programme designed to support crofters, farmers, smallholders and other small-scale producers to set up local food businesses using their own primary produce, with courses in Shetland next March. The two-day in-person courses are planned for Shetland on Tuesday the 2nd of March and Wednesday the 3rd of March. There are also to be four online workshops covering subjects such as marketing, VAT and other tax matters, and obtaining funding. The NATO-led naval exercise Strike Warrior 2026 is now underway and runs until between the 9th to the 12th of October, mostly south and west of Shetland. The UK carrier strike group, focusing on the deployment readiness of the aircraft carrier HMS Queen Elizabeth, brings together over 30 warships and also aircraft from the UK and NATO allies. RAF Lossiemouth is acting as a major staging base for the military aircraft. It is possible that some warships and aircraft will be seen near Shetland.
0: SIBC.

Let's get the party started. See you at the bar, you was hardly talking. That's when I knew that your heart was scarring. Friends to lovers need a part to star in. Like, wait, babe, let me ask your pardon. This ain't Gucci, this is Prada, darling. If you want something, you can know.

0: to a software defect that led to the cancellation of 2,000 flights across the UK early this month. The Scottish Crofting Federation has announced that it has created a training programme designed to support crofters, farmers, smallholders and other small-scale producers to set up local food businesses using their own primary produce, with courses in Shetland next March. The two-day in-person courses are planned for Shetland on Tuesday the 2nd of March and Wednesday the 3rd of March. There are also to be four online workshops covering subjects such as marketing, VAT and other tax matters, and obtaining funding. The NATO-led naval exercise Strike Warrior 2026 is now underway and runs until between the 9th to the 12th of October, mostly south and west of Shetland. The UK carrier strike group, focusing on the deployment readiness of the aircraft carrier HMS Queen Elizabeth, brings together over 30 warships and also aircraft from the UK and NATO allies. RAF Lossiemouth is acting as a major staging base for the military aircraft. It is possible that some warships and aircraft will be seen near Shetland.
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1: The Shetland women football team has been drawn away against Rossville Women's Football Club in the second round of the Scottish Cup. This match will be played on the weekend of the 11th of October. The S-92 Coast Guard helicopter base at Sumber was tasked to a Scottish fishing boat 75 nautical miles east-southeast of Sumber, where a crewman was in need of medical attention. The helicopter took the crewman back to Sumber for transfer to the ambulance service. With a First World War hand grenade still in a shed at the back of the Lerwick Town Hall, the building and the Stena House remain closed to staff and the public. This means that it is not possible to access the diary of those who had an appointment today, in addition to yesterday, to cancel their meetings to discuss the registration of births, deaths and marriages, as well as any other business. An explosive ordnance disposal team is to deal with the hand grenade, which is placed in the shed on Friday, along with other First World War artifacts, to await inclusion in an exhibition in November. With the absence of paperwork, it has to be assumed that the hand grenade has not been made inactive and that after about 110 years, it is likely to be unstable. Scottish government proposals suggest that Scotland's 32 councils could be replaced by 6 to 10 regional authorities, but that separate setups would be required for Shetland, Orkney and the Western Isles. Deputy First Minister Jenny Gilruth said that existing local government responsibilities could be extended. Fly Logics, the Salton Sea-based unmanned aerial system specialist, has undertaken its first survey from Shetland into Norwegian waters with a remotely controlled unmanned aircraft. The fixed-wing drone aircraft took off from Tingwall Airport, flew into Norwegian waters, conducted a methane emission survey of Equinor's Statfjord B platform, 80 nautical miles east-northeast of Unst, and returned to Tingwall. The total flight distance of 290 nautical miles was completed in 4 hours and 50 minutes at an average speed of 60 nautical miles per hour. The flight in the shared North Sea airspace required permission of both UK and Norwegian air traffic control. In July last year, FlyLogic tested its fixed-wing drone from Skatse Airport. However, the initial FlyLogic tests west of

0: up local food businesses using their own primary produce with courses in Chetna next March. The two-day in-person courses are planned for Chetna on Tuesday the 2nd of March and Wednesday the 3rd of March. The NATO-led naval exercise Strike Warrior 2026 is now underway, mostly south and west of Shetland. The UK carrier strike group, focusing on the deployment readiness of the aircraft carrier HMS Queen Elizabeth, brings together over 30 warships and also aircraft from the UK and NATO allies. There's more news after this.
1: Money doesn't go far these days, but it can when you jump on a bus for just £2. That's right. In Shetland, Orkney, Western Isles, Highland, Murray, and most of Argyll and Bute, it's just £2 for any single bus journey. 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
0: The Scottish Greens welcomed last week's Audit Scotland report on the Scottish Government's management of the ScotWind leasing round money, describing significant issues of transparency and governance. Audit Scotland reported on the leasing of the Scottish seabed to companies building offshore wind farms and the financial governance of the £755 million proceeds. The Scottish Government has already used some of the ScotWind funds to plug gaps in its budget. Today, Scottish Labour will seek to force a vote in the Scottish Parliament on Scotland's legal child poverty targets. This summer, the Scottish Government announced it would be reviewing child poverty targets amid warnings that the current legal targets are likely to be missed. The legally binding targets, unanimously agreed by the Scottish Parliament in 2017, state that relative child poverty should be below 10% by 2030 to 2031. However, organisations such as the Joseph Rowntree Foundation and the Institute of Fiscal Studies have warned that the targets are likely to be missed. Edinburgh Airport has unveiled plans for more than £500 million worth of investment over the next 5 years. The programme aims to deliver significant improvements in terminal expansion, airport infrastructure, passenger facilities and operations. This includes new gates and aircraft stands, an expanded check-in hall and departure lounge, and new food and retail options for passengers. Written prescription fees from vets will be capped at £21, and changes that vet practices will be legally required to bring in over the next year. The Competition and Markets Authority made its changes for the sector to be legally binding from today, and vets have up to 12 months to bring in all the changes. The United Kingdom is to provide defensive air-to-air refuelling support to Saudi Arabia in response to attacks that Saudi Arabia has faced from the Iran-backed Houthis in Yemen. This will involve a single British aircraft, a Voyager, based out of RAF Akrotiri in Cyprus. The fish landings and the weather are after this.
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0: Whitefish box landings from Shetland Seafood Auctions. Four boats landed over 500 boxes. The Bucky Caledonia 3 and the Peterhead Harvest Hope landed 272 boxes for Lerwick. The Radiant Star and the Venture landed 193 boxes for Scalawa with more to land. And the landings so far this week are about 2,200 boxes. The weather, the wind will be southerly, moderate breeze, force 4 to fresh breeze, force 5, being southwesterly, gentle breeze, force 3. The temperature will be 13 to 14 degrees.
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3: 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It's Adele first, and then we have Steve Lazy after that with a wee yeah, and Alex Warren with Passenger. First, Adela and Ain't In Lily.

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1: The Shetland women football team has been drawn away against Rossvale Women's Football Club in the second round of the Scottish Cup. This match will be played on the weekend of the 11th of October. The S-92 Coast Guard helicopter based at Summer was tasked to a Scottish fishing boat 75 nautical miles east-southeast of Sumbra, where a crewman was in need of medical attention. The helicopter took the crewman back to Sumbra for transfer to the ambulance service. With a First World War hand grenade still in a shed at the back of the Lerwick Town Hall, the building and the Stena House remain closed to staff and the public. This means that it is not possible to access the diary of those who had an appointment today, in addition to yesterday, to cancel their meetings to discuss the registration of births, deaths and marriages, as well as any other business. An explosive ordnance disposal team is to deal with the hand grenade, which is placed in the shed on Friday, along with other First World War artefacts, to await inclusion in an exhibition in November. With the absence of paperwork, it has to be assumed that the hand grenade has not been made inactive and that after about 110 years, it is likely to be unstable. Scottish government proposals suggest that Scotland's 32 councils could be replaced by 6 to 10 regional authorities, but that separate setups would be required for Shetland, Orkney and the Western Isles. Deputy First Minister Jenny Gilruth said that existing local government responsibilities could be extended. Fly Logics, the Salton Sea-based unmanned aerial system specialist, has undertaken its first survey from Shetland into Norwegian waters with a remotely controlled unmanned aircraft. The fixed-wing drone aircraft took off from Tingwell Airport, flew into Norwegian waters, conducted a methane emission survey of Equinor's Statfjord B platform, 80 nautical miles east-northeast of Unst, and returned to Tingwell. The total flight distance of 290 nautical miles was completed in 4 hours and 50 minutes at an average speed of 60 nautical miles per hour. The flight in the shared North Sea airspace required permission of both UK and Norwegian air traffic control. In July last year, FlyLogic tested its fixed-wing drone from Skatse Airport. However, the initial FlyLogic tests west of Shetland in 2020 demonstrated that drones flying at 550 feet were able to measure the very low levels of methane associated with normal offshore operations. Since then, FlyLogic has measured emissions of methane from offshore platforms from the East Shetland Basin, northeast of Unst, to Mariner, east southeast of Sumbra, on behalf of Total Energies, Equinor, Harbour Energy, and Shell. The Scottish Crofting Federation has announced that it has created a training programme designed to support crofters, farmers, smallholders and other small-scale producers to set up local food businesses using their own primary produce, with courses in Shetland next March. The two-day in-person courses are planned for Shetland on Tuesday the 2nd of March and Wednesday the 3rd of March. The NATO-led naval exercise Strike Warrior 2026 is now underway, mostly south and west of Shetland. The UK carrier strike group, focusing on the deployment readiness of the aircraft carrier HMS Queen Elizabeth, brings together over 30 warships and also aircraft from the UK and NATO allies. There's more news after this.
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1: The Scottish Greens welcomed last week's Audit Scotland report on the Scottish Government's management of the ScotWind leasing round money, describing significant issues of transparency and governance. Audit Scotland reported on the leasing of the Scottish seabed to companies building offshore wind farms and the financial governance of the £755 million proceeds. The Scottish Government has already used some of the ScotWind funds to plug gaps in its budget. Today, Scottish Labour will seek to force a vote in the Scottish Parliament on Scotland's legal child poverty targets. This summer, the Scottish Government announced it would be reviewing child poverty targets amid warnings that the current legal targets are likely to be missed. The legally binding targets, unanimously agreed by the Scottish Parliament in 2017, state that relative child poverty should be below 10% by 2030 to 2031. However, organisations such as the Joseph Rowntree Foundation and the Institute of Fiscal Studies have warned that the targets are likely to be missed. Edinburgh Airport has unveiled plans for more than £500 million worth of investment over the next 5 years. The programme aims to deliver significant improvements in terminal expansion, airport infrastructure, passenger facilities and operations. This includes new gates and aircraft stands, an expanded check-in hall and departure lounge, and new food and retail options for passengers. Written prescription fees from vets will be capped at £21, and changes that vet practices will be legally required to bring in over the next year. The Competition and Markets Authority made its changes for the sector to be legally binding from today, and vets have up to 12 months to bring in all the changes. The United Kingdom is to provide defensive air-to-air refuelling support to Saudi Arabia in response to attacks that Saudi Arabia has faced from the Iran-backed Houthis in Yemen. This will involve a single British aircraft, a Voyager, based out of RAF Akrotiri in Cyprus. The fish landings and the weather are after this.
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1: Whitefish box landings from Shetland Seafood Auctions. Four boats landed over 500 boxes. The Bucky Caledonia 3 and the Peterhead Harvest Hope landed 272 boxes for Lerwick. The Radiant Star and the Venture landed 193 boxes for Scalawa with more to land. And the landings so far this week are about 2,200 boxes. The weather, the wind will be southerly, moderate breeze, force 4, to fresh breeze, force 5, veering southwesterly, gentle breeze, force 3. The temperature will be 13 to 14 degrees.
3: 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Fancy giving singing a go? Just Sing is an informal singing group that meets on Thursdays for those aged 16 plus. Voice Notes brings S1 to S6 together on Thursdays. Both are led by Suzanne Briggs with an emphasis on fun with no prior experience needed. Don't miss Ashley Campbell with her full band show. Daughter of country legend Glenn Campbell will be performing in Mareel on the 25th and Carnegie Hall on the 26th of September. But hurry, as tickets are selling fast. Shetland musician Neil Georgeson returns to Mareel with a new piano recital, bringing a huge variety of music together in a programme entitled Fireside Tales on Saturday the 26th of September. And finally, throughout Wool Week, Shetland Arts will be hosting a lively programme of music, film, spoken word and dance events at Mareel from the 27th of September to the 4th of October. Go to shetlandarts.org for more information and to book tickets.
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1: 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It's another Fiction 54 Ultra, and then still a lefty in Boston. And Kay Lani with Fold It. 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
1: The Shetland women football team has been drawn away against Rossville Women's Football Club in the second round of the Scottish Cup. This match will be played on the weekend of the 11th of October. The S-92 Coast Guard helicopter based at Sumber was tasked to a Scottish fishing boat 75 nautical miles east-southeast of Sumber, where a crewman was in need of medical attention. The helicopter took the crewman back to Sumber for transfer to the ambulance service. With a First World War hand grenade still in a shed at the back of the Lerwick Town Hall, the building and the Stena House remain closed to staff and the public. This means that it is not possible to access the diary of those who had an appointment today, in addition to yesterday, to cancel their meetings to discuss the registration of births, deaths and marriages, as well as any other business. An explosive ordnance disposal team is to deal with the hand grenade, which is placed in the shed on Friday, along with other First World War artefacts, to await inclusion in an exhibition in November. With the absence of paperwork, it has to be assumed that the hand grenade has not been made inactive and that after about 110 years, it is likely to be unstable. Scottish government proposals suggest that Scotland's 32 councils could be replaced by 6 to 10 regional authorities, but that separate setups would be required for Shetland, Orkney and the Western Isles. Deputy First Minister Jenny Gilruth said that existing local government responsibilities could be extended. Fly Logics, the Salton Sea-based unmanned aerial system specialist, has undertaken its first survey from Shetland into Norwegian waters with a remotely controlled unmanned aircraft. The fixed-wing drone aircraft took off from Tingwell Airport, flew into Norwegian waters, conducted a methane emission survey of Equinor's Statfjord B platform, 80 nautical miles east-northeast of Unst, and returned to Tingwell. The total flight distance of 290 nautical miles was completed in 4 hours and 50 minutes at an average speed of 60 nautical miles per hour. The flight in the shared North Sea airspace required permission of both UK and Norwegian air traffic control. In July last year, FlyLogic tested its fixed-wing drone from Skatse Airport. However, the initial FlyLogic tests west of Shetland in 2020 demonstrated that drones flying at 550 feet were able to measure the very low levels of methane associated with normal offshore operations. Since then, FlyLogic has measured emissions of methane from offshore platforms from the East Shetland Basin northeast of Unst to Mariner east southeast of Sumber on behalf of Total Energies, Equinor, Harbour Energy and Shell. The Scottish Crofting Federation has announced that it has created a training programme designed to support crofters, farmers, smallholders and other small-scale producers to set up

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1: The Scottish Greens welcomed last week's Audit Scotland report on the Scottish Government's management of the ScotWind leasing round money, describing significant issues of transparency and governance. Audit Scotland reported on the leasing of the Scottish seabed to companies building offshore wind farms and the financial governance of the £755 million proceeds. The Scottish Government has already used some of the ScotWind funds to plug gaps in its budget. Today, Scottish Labour will seek to force a vote in the Scottish Parliament on Scotland's legal child poverty targets. This summer, the Scottish Government announced it would be reviewing child poverty targets amid warnings that the current legal targets are likely to be missed. The legally binding targets, unanimously agreed by the Scottish Parliament in 2017, state that relative child poverty should be below 10% by 2030 to 2031. However, organisations such as the Joseph Rowntree Foundation and the Institute of Fiscal Studies have warned that the targets are likely to be missed. Edinburgh Airport has unveiled plans for more than £500 million worth of investment over the next 5 years. The programme aims to deliver significant improvements in terminal expansion, airport infrastructure, passenger facilities and operations. This includes new gates and aircraft stands, an expanded check-in hall and departure lounge, and new food and retail options for passengers. Written prescription fees from vets will be capped at £21, and changes that vet practices will be legally required to bring in over the next year. The Competition and Markets Authority made its changes for the sector to be legally binding from today, and vets have up to 12 months to bring in all the changes. The United Kingdom is to provide defensive air-to-air refuelling support to Saudi Arabia in response to attacks that Saudi Arabia has faced from the Iran-backed Houthis in Yemen. This will involve a single British aircraft, a Voyager, based out of RAF Akrotiri in Cyprus. The fish landings and the weather are after this.
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1: Whitefish box landings from Shetland Seafood Auctions. Four boats landed over 500 boxes. The Bucky Caledonia 3 and the Peterhead Harvest Hope landed 272 boxes for Lerwick. The Radiant Star and the Venture landed 193 boxes for Scalawa with more to land. And the landings so far this week are about 2,200 boxes. The weather, the wind will be southerly, moderate breeze, force 4 to fresh breeze, force 5, veering southwesterly, gentle breeze, force 3. The temperature will be 13 to 14 degrees.
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2: 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Now we have Malcolm Todd, then Ariana Grande, Hate That I Made You Love Me, and Sam Fender and Elton John to Talk to You. It's Earrings from Malcolm Todd.

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1: The Shetland women football team has been drawn away against Rossvale Women's Football Club in the second round of the Scottish Cup. This match will be played on the weekend of the 11th of October. The S-92 Coast Guard helicopter based at Sumber was tasked to a Scottish fishing boat 75 nautical miles east-southeast of Sumber, where a crewman was in need of medical attention. The helicopter took the crewman back to Sumber for transfer to the ambulance service. With a First World War hand grenade still in a shed at the back of the Lerwick Town Hall, the building and the Stena House remain closed to staff and the public. This means that it is not possible to access the diary of those who had an appointment today, in addition to yesterday, to cancel their meetings to discuss the registration of births, deaths and marriages, as well as any other business. An explosive ordnance disposal team is to deal with the hand grenade, which is placed in the shed on Friday, along with other First World War artefacts, to await inclusion in an exhibition in November. With the absence of paperwork, it has to be assumed that the hand grenade has not been made inactive and that after about 110 years, it is likely to be unstable. Scottish government proposals suggest that Scotland's 32 councils could be replaced by 6 to 10 regional authorities, but that separate setups would be required for Shetland, Orkney and the Western Isles. Deputy First Minister Jenny Gilruth said that existing local government responsibilities could be extended. Fly Logics, the Salton Sea-based unmanned aerial system specialist, has undertaken its first survey from Shetland into Norwegian waters with a remotely controlled unmanned aircraft. The fixed-wing drone aircraft took off from Tingwell Airport, flew into Norwegian waters, conducted a methane emission survey of Equinor's Statfjord B platform, 80 nautical miles east-northeast of Unst, and returned to Tingwell. The total flight distance of 290 nautical miles was completed in 4 hours and 50 minutes at an average speed of 60 nautical miles per hour. The flight in the shared North Sea airspace required permission of both UK and Norwegian air traffic control. In July last year, FlyLogic tested its fixed-wing drone from Skatse Airport. However, the initial FlyLogic tests west of Shetland in 2020 demonstrated that drones flying at 550 feet were able to measure the very low levels of methane associated with normal offshore operations. Since then, FlyLogic has measured emissions of methane from offshore platforms from the East Shetland Basin, northeast of Unst, to Mariner, east-southeast of Sumber, on behalf of Total Energies, Equinor, Harbour Energy and Shell. The Scottish Crofting Federation has announced that it has created a training programme designed to support crofters, farmers, smallholders and other small-scale producers to set up local food businesses using their own primary produce, with courses in Shetland next March. The two-day in-person courses are planned for Shetland on Tuesday the 2nd of March and Wednesday the 3rd of March. The NATO-led naval exercise Strike Warrior 2026 is now underway, mostly south and west of Shetland. The UK Carrier Strike Group, focusing on the deployment readiness of the aircraft carrier HMS Queen Elizabeth, brings together over 30 warships and also aircraft from the UK and NATO allies. There's more news after this.
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1: The Scottish Greens welcomed last week's Audit Scotland report on the Scottish Government's management of the ScotWind leasing round money, describing significant issues of transparency and governance. Audit Scotland reported on the leasing of the Scottish seabed to companies building offshore wind farms and the financial governance of the £755 million proceeds. The Scottish Government has already used some of the ScotWind funds to plug gaps in its budget. Today, Scottish Labour will seek to force a vote in the Scottish Parliament on Scotland's legal child poverty targets. This summer, the Scottish Government announced it would be reviewing child poverty targets amid warnings that the current legal targets are likely to be missed. The legally binding targets, unanimously agreed by the Scottish Parliament in 2017, state that relative child poverty should be below 10% by 2030 to 2031. However, organisations such as the Joseph Rowntree Foundation and the Institute of Fiscal Studies have warned that the targets are likely to be missed. Edinburgh Airport has unveiled plans for more than £500 million worth of investment over the next 5 years. The programme aims to deliver significant improvements in terminal expansion, airport infrastructure, passenger facilities and operations. This includes new gates and aircraft stands, an expanded check-in hall and departure lounge, and new food and retail options for passengers. Written prescription fees from vets will be capped at £21 and changes that vet practices will be legally required to bring in over the next year. The Competition and Markets Authority made its changes for the sector to be legally binding from today, and vets have up to 12 months to bring in all the changes. The United Kingdom is to provide defensive air-to-air refuelling support to Saudi Arabia in response to the attacks that Saudi Arabia has faced from the Iran-backed Houthis in Yemen. This will involve a single British aircraft, a Voyager, based out of RAF Akrotiri in Cyprus. The fish landings and the weather are after this.
0: Did you know that?
5: More than 300,000 tonnes of fish worth £300 million is caught within 50 miles of Shetland each year. That's typically around a quarter by weight of all the fish and shellfish landed from UK waters by British and EU fishing boats.
0: Find out more at shetlandfisherman.com.
1: Whitefish box landings from Shetland Seafood Auctions. Four boats landed over 500 boxes. The Bucky Caledonia 3 and the Peterhead Harvest Hope landed 272 boxes for Lerwick. The Radiant Star and the Venture landed 193 boxes for Scalawa with more to land. And the landings so far this week are about 2,200 boxes. The weather, the wind will be southerly, moderate breeze, force 4 to fresh breeze, force 5, being southwesterly, gentle breeze, force 3. The temperature will be 13 to 14 degrees.
6: Screening this week at Muriel, Sandra Bullock and Nicole Kidman return in the much-anticipated sequel Practical Magic 2, full of fun, magic and mayhem. Andrew Scott leads an all-star cast in Pressure, a sweeping dramatisation of the behind-the-scenes preparations for the Normandy landings from D-Day. Brooding thriller The Death of Robin Hood gives a new take on the folk hero as a man with a complicated past. One Night Only is a fresh, witty, swoony story about searching for love on the least romantic night of the year. Celebrating its 30th anniversary, Danny DeVito's film adaptation of Matilda is a wildly entertaining modern classic. An adventure of prehistoric proportions awaits in Paw Patrol: The Dino Movie. Slice of life drama Late Fame takes a wistful yet unromantic look at a lost idea of downtown New York. Finally, Sandra Oh plays the title role in the National Theatre's razor-sharp reimagining of The Misanthropy. Go to shetlandarts.org for more information and to book tickets.
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1: 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Can we know Sienna Sparrow, and then we have Dylan John Thomas, Come and Get It, and the Snuts with Motherlands. Die on This Hill, it's Sienna Sparrow.

0: SIBC News.
1: The Shetland women football team has been drawn away against Rossville Women's Football Club in the second round of the Scottish Cup. The match will be played on the weekend of the 11th of October. The S-92 Coast Guard helicopter based at Somer was tasked to a Scottish fishing boat 75 nautical miles east-southeast of Somer, where a crewman was in need of medical attention. The helicopter took the crewman back to Somer for transfer to the ambulance service. With the First World War hand grenade still in a shed at the back of the Lerwick Town Hall, the building and the Steiner House remain closed to staff and the public. This means that it's not possible to access the diary of those who had an appointment today, in addition to yesterday, to cancel their meetings to discuss the registration of births, deaths or marriages, as well as any other business. An explosive ordnance disposal team is to deal with the hand grenade, which was placed in the shed on Friday, along with other First World War artefacts, to await inclusion in an exhibition in November. With the absence of paperwork, it has to be assumed that the hand grenade has not been made inactive and that after about 110 years, it is likely to be unstable. Scottish Government proposals suggest that Scotland's 32 councils could be replaced by 6 to 10 regional authorities, but that separate setups would be required for Shetland, Orkney and the Western Isles. Deputy First Minister Jenny Grove said that existing local government responsibilities could be extended. FlyLogix, the Solent and Sea-based unmanned aerial system specialist, has undertaken its first survey from Shetland into Norwegian waters with a remotely controlled unmanned aircraft. The fixed-wing drone aircraft took off from Tingwall Airport, flew into Norwegian waters, conducted a methane emission survey of Equinor's Statfjord B platform, 80 nautical miles east-northeast of Unst, and returned to Tingwall. The total flight distance of 290 nautical miles was completed in 4 hours and 50 minutes at an average speed of 60 nautical miles per hour. The flight in the shared North Sea airspace required permission of both UK and Norwegian air traffic control. In July last year, FlyLogix tested its fixed-wing drone from Skatse Airport. However, the initial FlyLogix tests west of Shetland in 2020 demonstrated that drones flying at 550 feet were able to measure the very low levels of methane associated with normal offshore operations.

0: now on. 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
2: 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Just Sing is an informal singing group that meets on Thursdays for those aged 16 plus. 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But hurry, as tickets are selling fast. Shetland musician Neil Georgeson returns to Mareel with a new piano recital, bringing a huge variety of music together in a programme entitled Fireside Tales on Saturday the 26th of September. And finally, throughout Wool Week, Shetland Arts will be hosting a lively programme of music, film, spoken word and dance events at Mareel from the 27th of September to the 4th of October. 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
6: It's Olivia Rodrigo, then Miles Smith in Stargazing, and Noah Kahan with Orbiter. The Cure from Olivia Rodrigo.

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1: The Shetland Women Football Team has been drawn away against Rossville Women's Football Club in the second round of the Scottish Cup. The match will be played on the weekend of the 11th of October. The S-92 Coast Guard helicopter based at Sumber was tasked to a Scottish fishing boat, 75 nautical miles east-southeast of Sumber, where a crewman was in need of medical attention. The helicopter took the crewman back to Sumber for transfer to the ambulance service. With the First World War hand grenade still in a shed at the back of the Lerwick Town Hall, the building and the Stena House remain closed to staff and the public. This means that it's not possible to access the diary of those who had an appointment today in addition to yesterday, to cancel their meetings to discuss the registration of births, deaths or marriages, as well as any other business. An explosive ordnance disposal team is to deal with the hand grenade, which was placed in the shed on Friday, along with other First World War artefacts, to await inclusion in an exhibition in November. With the absence of paperwork, it has to be assumed that the hand grenade has not been made inactive, and that after about 110 years, it is likely to be unstable. Scottish Government proposals suggest that Scotland's 32 councils could be replaced by 6 to 10 regional authorities, but that separate setups would be required for Shetland, Orkney and the Western Isles. Deputy First Minister Jenny Grove said that existing local government responsibilities could be extended. FlyLogix, the Solentown Sea-based unmanned aerial system specialist, has undertaken its first survey from Shetland into Norwegian waters with a remotely controlled unmanned aircraft. The fixed-wing drone aircraft took off from Tingvoll Airport, flew into Norwegian waters, conducted a methane emissions survey of Equinor's Statfjord B platform, 80 nautical miles east-northeast of Unst, and returned to Tingvoll. The total flight distance of 290 nautical miles was completed in 4 hours and 50 minutes, at an average speed of 60 nautical miles per hour. The flight in the shared North Sea airspace required permission of both UK and Norwegian air traffic control. In July last year, FlyLogix tested its fixed-wing drone from Skatse Airport. However, the initial FlyLogix tests west of Shetland and

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4: IBC. It's Michael Cassidy and then Lady Gaga with Disease and Adela with Ain't In Lately. First of all, the nurse's son from Michael Cassidy.

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1: The Sheffield Women Football Team has been drawn away against Rossville Women's Football Club in the second round of the Scottish Cup. The match will be played on the weekend of the 11th of October. The S-92 Coast Guard helicopter based at Sumber was tasked to a Scottish fishing boat, 75 nautical miles east-southeast of Sumber, where a crewman was in need of medical attention. The helicopter took the crewman back to Sumber for transfer to the ambulance service. With the First World War hand grenade still in a shed at the back of the Lerwick Town Hall, the building and the Stena House remain closed to staff and the public. This means that it's not possible to access the diary of those who had an appointment today in addition to yesterday, to cancel their meetings to discuss the registration of births, deaths or marriages, as well as any other business. An explosive ordnance disposal team is to deal with the hand grenade, which was placed in the shed on Friday, along with other First World War artefacts, to await inclusion in an exhibition in November. With the absence of paperwork, it has to be assumed that the hand grenade has not been made inactive, and that after about 110 years, it is likely to be unstable. Scottish Government proposals suggest that Scotland's 32 councils could be replaced by 6 to 10 regional authorities, but that separate setups would be required for Shetland, Orkney and the Western Isles. Deputy First Minister Jenny Grove said that existing local government responsibilities could be extended. FlyLogix, the Solent-on-Sea-based unmanned aerial system specialist, has undertaken its first survey from Shetland into Norwegian waters with a remotely controlled unmanned aircraft. The fixed-wing drone aircraft took off from Tingvoll Airport, flew into Norwegian waters, conducted a methane emissions survey of Equinor's Statfjord B platform, 80 nautical miles east-northeast of Unst, and returned to Tingvoll. The total flight distance of 290 nautical miles was completed in 4 hours and 50 minutes, at an average speed of 60 nautical miles per hour. The flight in the shared North Sea airspace required permission of both UK and Norwegian air traffic control. In July last year, FlyLogix tested its fixed-wing drone from Skatse Airport. However, the initial FlyLogix tests west of Shetland in 2020 demonstrated that drones flying at 550 feet were able to measure the very low levels of methane associated with normal offshore operations. Since then, FlyLogix has measured emissions of methane from offshore platforms from the East Shetland Basin, northeast of Unst, to Marner, east-southeast of Sumber, on behalf of Total Energies, Equinor, Harbour Energy and Shell. The weather, the wind will be southerly, moderate breeze, force 4, to fresh breeze, force 5, veering southwesterly, gentle breeze, force 3. The temperature will be 13 to 14 degrees.
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3: Screening this week at Muriel, Sandra Bullock and Nicole Kidman return in the much-anticipated sequel Practical Magic 2, full of fun, magic and mayhem. Andrew Scott leads an all-star cast in Pressure, a sweeping dramatisation of the behind-the-scenes preparations for the Normandy landings from D-Day. Brooding thriller The Death of Robin Hood gives a new take on the folk hero as a man with a complicated past. One Night Only is a fresh, witty, swoony story about searching for love on the least romantic night of the year. Celebrating its 30th anniversary, Danny DeVito's film adaptation of Matilda is a wildly entertaining modern classic. An adventure of prehistoric proportions awaits in Paw Patrol: The Dino Movie. slice-of-life drama, Late Fame, takes a wistful yet unromantic look at a lost idea of downtown New York. Finally, Sandra Oh plays the title role in the National Theatre's razor-sharp reimagining of The Misanthropy. Go to sheltonarts.org for more information and to book tickets.
0: Get that Euro Millions feeling with this Friday's £107 million super jackpot. So super, you've got to dance. So let's dance like never before. Euro Millions from the National Lottery. It could be you. Estimated jackpot. 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

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That's when I knew that your heart was scarring. Friends to lovers need a part to star in. Like, wait, babe, let me

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I've been losing friends as if I'm trying to get rid of them. I googled why I'm so desperate for validation.

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1: The Sheffield Women Football Team has been drawn away against Rossville Women's Football Club in the second round of the Scottish Cup. The match will be played on the weekend of the 11th of October. The S-92 Coast Guard helicopter based at Sumber was tasked to a Scottish fishing boat, 75 nautical miles east-southeast of Sumber, where a crewman was in need of medical attention. The helicopter took the crewman back to Sumber for transfer to the ambulance service. With the First World War hand grenade still in a shed at the back of the Lerwick Town Hall, the building and the Steiner House remain closed to staff and the public. This means that it's not possible to access the diary of those who had an appointment today, in addition to yesterday, to cancel their meetings to discuss the registration of births, deaths or marriages, as well as any other business. An explosive ordnance disposal team is to deal with the hand grenade, which was placed in the shed on Friday, along with other First World War artefacts, to await inclusion in an exhibition in November. With the absence of paperwork, it has to be assumed that the hand grenade has not been made inactive, and that after about 110 years, it is likely to be unstable. Scottish Government proposal suggests that Scotland's 32 councils could be replaced by 6 to 10 regional authorities, but that separate setups would be required for Shetland, Orkney and the Western Isles. Deputy First Minister Jenny Grove said that existing local government responsibilities could be extended. FlyLogix, the Solent-on-Sea-based unmanned aerial system specialist, has undertaken its first survey from Shetland into Norwegian waters with a remotely controlled unmanned aircraft. The fixed-wing drone aircraft took off from Tingvoll Airport, flew into Norwegian waters, conducted a methane emission survey of Equinor's Statfjord B platform, 80 nautical miles east-northeast of Unst, and returned to Tingvoll. The total flight distance of 290 nautical miles was completed in 4 hours and 50 minutes, at an average speed of 60 nautical miles per hour. The flight in the shared North Sea airspace required permission of both UK and Norwegian air traffic control. In July last year, FlyLogix tested its fixed-wing drone from Skatse Airport. However, the initial FlyLogix tests west of Shetland in 2020 demonstrated that drones flying at 550 feet were able to measure the very low levels of methane associated with normal offshore operations. Since then, FlyLogix has measured emissions of methane from offshore platforms from the East Shetland Basin, northeast of Unst, to Mariner, east-southeast of Sumber, on behalf of Total Energies, Equinor, Harbour Energy and Shell. The weather, the wind will be southerly, moderate breeze force 4, to fresh breeze force 5, veering southwesterly, gentle breeze force 3. The temperature will be 13 to 14 degrees.
2: 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Fancy giving singing a go? Just Sing is an informal singing group that meets on Thursdays for those aged 16 plus. Voice Notes brings S1 and S6 together on Thursdays. Both are led by Suzanne Briggs with an emphasis on fun with no prior experience needed. Don't miss Ashley Campbell with her full band show. Daughter of country legend Glenn Campbell will be performing in Mareel on the 25th and Carnegie Hall on the 26th of September. But hurry, as tickets are selling fast. Shetland musician Neil Georgeson returns to Mareel with a new piano recital, bringing a huge variety of music together in a programme entitled Fireside Tales on Saturday the 26th of September. And finally, throughout Wool Week, Shetland Arts will be hosting a lively programme of music, film, spoken word and dance events at Mareel from the 27th of September to the 4th of October. Go to shetlandarts.org for more information and to book tickets.
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1: IBC. Now we have Sam Fender and Olivia Dean and the Revelers with Vinland and Bella Kay with a love it, love it, love it. First, bring me in, Sam Fender and Olivia Dean.

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1: Anna Mary Goodlett has welcomed the first Highlands and Islands Aviation Summit next week, describing it as a critical first step towards transforming Lifeline Air services to and from Shetland and communities across the Highlands and Islands. Over the summer, Hannah Mary Goodlett worked with fellow member of the Scottish Parliament, Orkney-based Christopher Leask, and regional transport partnerships to develop an aviation options paper for consideration by the Cabinet Secretary for Transport. They made the case for a fundamental review of Lifeline Air services, and they secured the summit. Ms. Goodlett commented that vast amounts of public money were already being spent supporting regional air services, yet for many islanders, the service remained unreliable, unaffordable, and simply not fit for purpose. Voluntary Action Shetland has announced the launch of the 2026 VAS Volunteering Awards to recognise the volunteering and acts of kindness happening throughout Shetland. The awards consist of two categories, the Willing Hands Award for adults aged 26 and over, and the Pity Trouse Award for children 11 and under. The awards will complement the National Solitaire Award Scheme, which VAS delivers annually to recognise young people aged 11 to 25. NHS Shetland has appointed Georgina Roberts as its new Deputy Chief Executive and Director of People and Culture, taking up her duties in November. Ms. Roberts will succeed Lorraine Hall, who will retire at the end of November after 23 years of service to NHS Shetland, including 16 years as a board member. Georgina Roberts' 30-year career in human resources began in the private outdoor retail sector before moving into the public sector, holding several senior leadership roles in the police service, local government and the NHS. For the past 20 years, Ms. Roberts has lived and worked in rural North Wales. The Shetland women football team has been drawn away against Rossvale Women's Football Club in the second round of the Scottish Cup. This match will be played on the weekend of the 11th of October. Scottish Government proposals suggest that Scotland's 32 councils could be replaced by 6 to 10 regional authorities. However, separate setups would be required for Shetland, Orkney and the Western Isles. Alistair Carmichael, Member of Parliament for Orkney and Shetland, has responded to reports that the Kirkwall Post Office has been closed until further notice, with only a note on this posted in the branch window and no official information given. Mr. Carmichael commented that when the news that the Kirkwall branch was no longer to be directly owned by the Post Office, they were assured that this was the right choice to ensure the long-term stability of the branch and that all existing services would be protected. However, over the past year, that has proven to be entirely false. The Homelessness in Scotland 2025-2026 report shows live homelessness cases are at new highs. The number of children in temporary accommodation is at a record high, and the number of people sleeping rough has doubled in 5 years. The Train Drivers Union, ASLEF, has warned that members will not accept participation in a rail contract involving a company connected to infrastructure in the occupied Palestinian territories. ASLEF has warned that its members would boycott and not drive new ScotRail trains if Spanish manufacturer CAF is awarded the contract to build the trains. CAF is involved in the Jerusalem Light Rail project, which connects West Jerusalem with settlements in the occupied West Bank, and the company has been included in the United Nations database concerning business activity connected to Israeli settlements. It has been discovered why the bacteria responsible for the UK's worst outbreak of meningitis B in Kent earlier this year proved so dangerous. More than 20 young people, mostly students, were infected, 9 ended up in intensive care and 2 died. The UK Health Security Agency and the University of Oxford found that the DNA of the bacterium picked up some genetic material from other bugs that are found naturally in the throats of some people. This exchange created a new strain or variant that then spread between students and caused severe illness. However, the meningitis vaccine currently being offered to more than 1 million young people starting university protects against this variant. The weather, the wind will be westerly to southwesterly, moderate breeze force 4, decreasing to gentle breeze force 3. The temperature will be 13 to 14 degrees.

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1: I'm Mary Goodlett, who's welcomed the first Highlands and Islands Aviation Summit next week, describing it as a critical first step towards transforming lifeline air services to and from Shetland and communities across the Highlands and Islands. Over the summer, Hannah Mary Goodlett worked with fellow member of the Scottish Parliament, Orkney-based Christopher Leask, and Regional Transport Partnerships to develop an aviation options paper for consideration by the Cabinet Secretary for Transport. They made the case for a fundamental review of lifeline air services, and they secured the summit. Ms. Goodlett commented that vast amounts of public money were already being spent supporting regional air services, yet for many islanders, the service remained unreliable, unaffordable, and simply not fit for purpose. Voluntary Action Shetland has announced the launch of the 2026 VAS Volunteering Awards to recognise the volunteering and acts of kindness happening throughout Shetland. The awards consist of two categories, the Willing Hands Award for adults aged 26 and over, and the Pity Trouse Award for children 11 and under. The awards will complement the National Saltire Award Scheme, which VAS delivers annually to recognise young people aged 11 to 25. NHS Shetland has appointed Georgina Roberts as its new Deputy Chief Executive and Director of People and Culture, taking up her duties.

0: duties in November. Ms. Roberts will succeed Lorraine Hall, who will retire at the end of November after 23 years of service to NHS Shetland, including 16 years as a board member. Georgina Roberts' 30-year career in human resources began in the private outdoor retail sector before moving into the public sector, holding several senior leadership roles in the police service, local government and the NHS. For the past 20 years, Ms. Roberts has lived and worked in rural North Wales. The Shetland Women football team has been drawn away against Rossvale Women's Football Club in the second round of the Scottish Cup. This match will be played on the weekend of the 11th of October. Scottish Government proposals suggest that Scotland's 32 councils could be replaced by 6 to 10 regional authorities. However, separate setups would be required for Shetland, Orkney and the Western Isles. The weather and the wind will be westerly to southwesterly, moderate breeze force 4, decreasing to gentle breeze force 3. The temperature will be 13 to 14 degrees.
1: 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So let's dance like never before. EuroMillions from the National Lottery. It could be you.
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5: 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But hurry, as tickets are selling fast. Shetland musician Neil Georgeson returns to Mareel with a new piano recital, bringing a huge variety of music together in a programme entitled Fireside Tales on Saturday the 26th of September. And finally, throughout Wool Week, Shetland Arts will be hosting a lively programme of music, film, spoken word and dance events at Mareel from the 27th of September to the 4th of October. 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
0: It's Stella Lefty, then Tate McRae and Nobody's Girl, and another Featuring 54 Ultra and Talk to You. Boston from Stella Lefty. On a

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1: I'm Mary Goodlett, who's welcomed the first Highlands and Islands Aviation Summit next week, describing it as a critical first step towards transforming lifeline air services to and from Shetland and communities across the Highlands and Islands. Over the summer, Hannah Mary Goodlett worked with fellow member of the Scottish Parliament, Orkney-based Christopher Leask, and Regional Transport Partnerships to develop an aviation options paper for consideration by the Cabinet Secretary for Transport. They made the case for a fundamental review of lifeline air services, and they secured the summit. Ms. Goodlett commented that vast amounts of public money were already being spent supporting regional air services, yet for many islanders, the service remained unreliable, unaffordable, and simply not fit for purpose. Voluntary Action Shetland has announced the launch of the 2026 VAS Volunteering Awards to recognise the volunteering and acts of kindness happening throughout Shetland. The awards consist of two categories, the Willing Hands Award for adults aged 26 and over, and the Pity Trouse Award for children 11 and under. The awards will complement the National Saltire Award Scheme, which VAS delivers annually to recognise young people aged 11 to 25. NHS Shetland has appointed Georgina Roberts as its new Deputy Chief Executive and Director of People and Culture, taking up her duties in November. Ms. Roberts will succeed Lorraine Hall, who will retire at the end of November after 23 years of service to NHS Shetland, including 16 years as a board member. Georgina Roberts' 30-year career in human resources began in the private outdoor retail sector before moving into the public sector, holding several senior leadership roles in the police service, local government and the NHS. For the past 20 years, Ms. Roberts has lived and worked in rural North Wales. The Shetland women football team has been drawn away against Rossvale Women's Football Club in the second round of the Scottish Cup. This match will be played on the weekend of the 11th of October. Scottish Government proposal suggests that Scotland's 32 councils could be replaced by 6 to 10 regional authorities. However, separate setups would be required for Shetland, Orkney and the Western Isles. The weather and the wind will be westerly to southwesterly, moderate breeze force 4, decreasing to gentle breeze force 3. The temperature will be 13 to 14 degrees.
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4: Screening this week at Muriel, Sandra Bullock and Nicole Kidman return in the much anticipated sequel Practical Magic 2, full of fun, magic and mayhem. Andrew Scott leads an all-star cast in Pressure, a sweeping dramatisation of the behind-the-scenes preparations for the Normandy landings from D-Day. Brooding thriller The Death of Robin Hood gives a new take on the folk hero as a man with a complicated past. One Night Only is a fresh, witty, swoony story about searching for love on the least romantic night of the year. Celebrating its 30th anniversary, Danny DeVito's film adaptation of Matilda is a wildly entertaining modern classic. An adventure of prehistoric proportions awaits in Paw Patrol: The Dino Movie. Slice-of-life drama Late Fame takes a wistful yet unromantic look at a lost idea of downtown New York. Finally, Sandra Oh plays the title role in the National Theatre's razor-sharp reimagining of The Misanthropy. Go to shetlandarts.org for more information and to book tickets.
0: Get that EuroMillions feeling with this Friday's £107 million super jackpot. So super, you've got to dance. So let's dance like never before. EuroMillions from the National Lottery. It could be you. Estimated jackpot. 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
1: 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But it's from the Proclaimers.

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1: Anna Mary Goodlett has welcomed the first Highlands and Islands Aviation Summit next week, describing it as a critical first step towards transforming Lifeline Air services to and from Shetland and communities across the Highlands and Islands. Over the summer, Hannah Mary Goodlett worked with fellow member of the Scottish Parliament, Orkney-based Christopher Leask, and Regional Transport Partnerships to develop an aviation options paper for consideration by the Cabinet Secretary for Transport. They made the case for a fundamental review of Lifeline Air services, and they secured the summit. Ms. Goodlett commented that vast amounts of public money were already being spent supporting regional air services, yet for many islanders, the service remained unreliable, unaffordable, and simply not fit for purpose. Voluntary Action Shetland has announced the launch of the 2026 VAS Volunteering Awards to recognise the volunteering and acts of kindness happening throughout Shetland. The awards consist of two categories, the Willing Hands Award for adults aged 26 and over, and the Pity Trouse Award for children 11 and under. The awards will complement the National Saltire Award Scheme, which VAS delivers annually to recognise young people aged 11 to 25. NHS Shetland has appointed Georgina Roberts as its new Deputy Chief Executive and Director of People and Culture, taking up her duties in November. Ms. Roberts will succeed Lorraine Hall, who will retire at the end of November after 23 years of service to NHS Shetland, including 16 years as a board member. Georgina Roberts' 30-year career in human resources began in the private outdoor retail sector before moving into the public sector, holding several senior leadership roles in the police service, local government and the NHS. For the past 20 years, Ms. Roberts has lived and worked in rural North Wales. The Shetland Women football team has been drawn away against Rossvale Women's Football Club in the second round of the Scottish Cup. This match will be played on the weekend of the 11th of October. Scottish Government proposals suggest that Scotland's 32 councils could be replaced by 6 to 10 regional authorities. However, separate setups would be required for Shetland, Orkney and the Western Isles. The weather and the wind will be westerly to southwesterly, moderate breeze force 4, decreasing to gentle breeze force 3. The temperature will be 13 to 14 degrees.
2: 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So let's dance like never before. EuroMillions from the National Lottery. It could be you.
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6: 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Michael Cassidy and then Calvin Harris, Summer and Adela with Ain't In Lele. But first, it's Michael Cassidy and the Nurse's Son.

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She must be patient. She must have faith in the seeds that are planted beneath the snow. She must hold on, and she must let go.

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1: Anna Mary Goodlett has welcomed the first Highlands and Islands Aviation Summit next week, describing it as a critical first step towards transforming Lifeline Air services to and from Shetland and communities across the Highlands and Islands. Over the summer, Anna Mary Goodlett worked with fellow member of the Scottish Parliament, Orkney-based Christopher Leask, and Regional Transport Partnerships to develop an aviation options paper for consideration by the Cabinet Secretary for Transport. They made the case for a fundamental review of Lifeline Air services, and they secured the summit. Ms. Goodlett commented that vast amounts of public money were already being spent supporting regional air services, yet for many islanders, the service remained unreliable, unaffordable, and simply not fit for purpose. Voluntary Action Shetland has announced the launch of the 2026 VAS Volunteering Awards to recognise the volunteering and acts of kindness happening throughout Shetland. The awards consist of two categories, the Willing Hands Award for adults aged 26 and over, and the Pity Trouts Award for children 11 and under. The awards will complement the National Saltire Award Scheme, which VAS delivers annually to recognise young people aged 11 to 25. NHS Shetland has appointed Georgina Roberts as its new Deputy Chief Executive and Director of People and Culture, taking up her duties in November. Ms. Roberts will succeed Lorraine Hall, who will retire at the end of November after 23 years of service to NHS Shetland, including 16 years as a board member. Georgina Roberts' 30-year career in human resources began in the private outdoor retail sector before moving into the public sector, holding several senior leadership roles in the police service, local government and the NHS. For the past 20 years, Ms. Roberts has lived and worked in rural North Wales. The Shetland women football team has been drawn away against Rossvale Women's Football Club in the second round of the Scottish Cup. This match will be played on the weekend of the 11th of October. Scottish Government proposals suggest that Scotland's 32 councils could be replaced by 6 to 10 regional authorities. However, separate setups would be required for Shetland, Orkney and the Western Isles. Alistair Carmichael, Member of Parliament for Orkney and Shetland, has responded to reports that the Kirkwall Post Office has been closed until further notice, with only a note on this posted in the branch window and no official information given. Mr. Carmichael commented that when the news that the Kirkwall branch was no longer to be directly owned by the post office, they were assured that this was the right choice to ensure the long-term stability of the branch and that all existing services would be protected. However, over the past year, that has proven to be entirely false. The Homelessness in Scotland 2025-2026 report shows live homelessness cases are at new highs. The number of children in temporary accommodation is at a record high, and the number of people sleeping rough has doubled in 5 years. The train drivers' union, ASLEF, has warned that members will not accept participation in a rail contract involving a company connected to infrastructure in the occupied Palestinian territories. ASLEF has warned that its members would boycott and not drive new ScotRail trains if Spanish manufacturer CAF is awarded the contract to build the trains. CAF is involved in the Jerusalem Light Rail project, which connects West Jerusalem with settlements in the occupied West Bank, and the company has been included in the United Nations database concerning business activity connected to Israeli settlements. It has been discovered why the bacteria responsible for the UK's worst outbreak of meningitis B in Kent earlier this year proved so dangerous. More than 20 young people, mostly students, were infected, 9 ended up in intensive care and 2 died. The UK Health Security Agency and the University of Oxford found that the DNA of the bacterium picked up some genetic material from other bugs that are found naturally in the throats of some people. This exchange created a new strain or variant that then spread between students and caused severe illness. However, the meningitis vaccine currently being offered to more than 1 million young people starting university protects against this variant. The weather, the wind will be westerly to southwesterly, moderate breeze force 4, decreasing to gentle breeze force 3. The temperature will be 13 to 14 degrees.
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6: 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Shetland musician Neil Georgeson returns to Mareel with a new piano recital, bringing a huge variety of music together in a programme entitled Fireside Tales on Saturday the 26th of September. 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
1: 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And Ash, stop the wedding. So easy to fall in love, it's Olivia Dean.

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1: Anna Mary Goodlood has welcomed the first Highlands and Islands Aviation Summit next week, describing it as a critical first step towards transforming Lifeline Air services to and from Shetland and communities across the Highlands and Islands. Over the summer, Hannah Mary Goodlett worked with fellow member of the Scottish Parliament, Orkney-based Christopher Leask, and Regional Transport Partnerships to develop an aviation options paper for consideration by the Cabinet Secretary for Transport. They made the case for a fundamental review of Lifeline Air services, and they secured the summit. Ms. Goodlett commented that vast amounts of public money were already being spent supporting regional air services, yet for many islanders, the service remained unreliable, unaffordable, and simply not fit for purpose. Voluntary Action Shetland has announced the launch of the 2026 VAS Volunteering Awards to recognise the volunteering and acts of kindness happening throughout Shetland. The awards consist of two categories, the Willing Hands Award for adults aged 26 and over, and the Pity Trouse Award for children 11 and under. The awards will complement the National Saltire Award Scheme, which VAS delivers annually to recognise young people aged 11 to 25. NHS Shetland has appointed Georgina Roberts as its new Deputy Chief Executive and Director of People and Culture, taking up her duties in November. Ms. Roberts will succeed Lorraine Hall, who will retire at the end of November after 23 years of service to NHS Shetland, including 16 years as a board member. Georgina Roberts' 30-year career in human resources began in the private outdoor retail sector before moving into the public sector, holding several senior leadership roles in the police service, local government and the NHS. For the past 20 years, Ms. Roberts has lived and worked in rural North Wales. The Shetland women football team has been drawn away against Rossvale Women's Football Club in the second round of the Scottish Cup. This match will be played on the weekend of the 11th of October. Scottish Government proposal suggests that Scotland's 32 councils could be replaced by 6 to 10 regional authorities. However, separate setups would be required for Shetland, Orkney and the Western Isles. Alistair Carmichael, Member of Parliament for Orkney and Shetland, has responded to reports that the Kirkwall Post Office has been closed until further notice, with only a note on this posted in the branch window and no official information given. Mr. Carmichael commented that when the news that the Kirkwall branch was no longer to be directly owned by the post office, they were assured that this was the right choice to ensure the long-term stability of the branch and that all existing services would be protected. However, over the past year, that has proven to be entirely false. The Homelessness in Scotland 2025-2026 report shows live homelessness cases are at new highs. The number of children in temporary accommodation is at a record high, and the number of people sleeping rough has doubled in 5 years. The train drivers' union, ASLEF, has warned that members will not accept participation in a rail contract involving a company connected to infrastructure in the occupied Palestinian territories. ASLEF has warned that its members would boycott and not drive new ScotRail trains if Spanish manufacturer CAF is awarded the contract to build the trains. CAF is involved in the Jerusalem Light Rail project, which connects West Jerusalem with settlements in the occupied West Bank, and the company has been included in the United Nations database concerning business activity connected to Israeli settlements. It has been discovered why the bacteria responsible for the UK's worst outbreak of meningitis B in Kent earlier this year proved so dangerous. More than 20 young people, mostly students, were infected, 9 ended up in intensive care and 2 died. The UK Health Security Agency and the University of Oxford found that the DNA of the bacterium picked up some genetic material from other bugs that are found naturally in the throats of some people. This exchange created a new strain or variant that then spread between students and caused severe illness. However, the meningitis vaccine currently being offered to more than 1 million young people starting university protects against this variant. The weather, the wind will be westerly to southwesterly, moderate breeze force 4, decreasing to gentle breeze force 3. The temperature will be 13 to 14 degrees.

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Let's get the party started. See you at the bar, you was hardly talking. That's when I knew that your heart was scarring. Friends to lovers need a part to star in. Like, wait, babe, let me ask.

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1: Anna Mary Goodlood has welcomed the first Harrison Islands Aviation Summit next week, describing it as a critical first step towards transforming Lifeline Air services to and from Shetland and communities across the Highlands and Islands. Over the summer, Hannah Mary Goodlett worked with fellow member of the Scottish Parliament, Orkney-based Christopher Leask, and Regional Transport Partnerships to develop an aviation options paper for consideration by the Cabinet Secretary for Transport. They made the case for a fundamental review of Lifeline Air services, and they secured the summit. Ms. Goodlett commented that vast amounts of public money were already being spent supporting regional air services, yet for many islanders, the service remained unreliable, unaffordable, and simply not fit for purpose. Voluntary Action Shetland has announced the launch of the 2026 VAS Volunteering Awards to recognise the volunteering and acts of kindness happening throughout Shetland. The awards consist of two categories, the Willing Hands Award for adults aged 26 and over, and the Pity Trouts Award for children 11 and under. The awards will complement the National Saltire Award Scheme, which VAS delivers annually to recognise young people aged 11 to 25. NHS Shetland has appointed Georgina Roberts as its new Deputy Chief Executive and Director of People and Culture, taking up her duties in November. Ms. Roberts will succeed Lorraine Hall, who will retire at the end of November after 23 years of service to NHS Shetland, including 16 years as a board member. Georgina Roberts' 30-year career in human resources began in the private outdoor retail sector before moving into the public sector, holding several senior leadership roles in the police service, local government and the NHS. For the past 20 years, Ms. Roberts has lived and worked in rural North Wales. The Shetland women football team has been drawn away against Rossville Women's Football Club in the second round of the Scottish Cup. This match will be played on the weekend of the 11th of October. Scottish Government proposals suggest that Scotland's 32 councils could be replaced by 6 to 10 regional authorities. However, separate setups would be required for Shetland, Orkney and the Western Isles. Alistair Carmichael, Member of Parliament for Orkney and Shetland, has responded to reports that the Kirkwall Post Office has been closed until further notice, with only a note on this posted in the branch window and no official information given. Mr. Carmichael commented that when the news that the Kirkwall branch was no longer to be directly owned by the Post Office, they were assured that this was the right choice to ensure the long-term stability of the branch and that all existing services would be protected. However, over the past year, that has proven to be entirely false. The Homelessness in Scotland 2025-2026 report shows live homelessness cases are at new highs. The number of children in temporary accommodation is at a record high, and the number of people sleeping rough has doubled in 5 years. The Train Drivers Union, ASLEF, has warned that members will not accept participation in a rail contract involving a company connected to infrastructure in the occupied Palestinian territories. ASLEF has warned that its members would boycott and not drive new ScotRail trains if Spanish manufacturer CAF is awarded the contract to build the trains. CAF is involved in the Jerusalem Light Rail project, which connects West Jerusalem with settlements in the occupied West Bank, and the company has been included in the United Nations database concerning business activity connected to Israeli settlements. It has been discovered why the bacteria responsible for the UK's worst outbreak of meningitis B in Kent earlier this year proved so dangerous. More than 20 young people, mostly students, were infected, 9 ended up in intensive care and 2 died. The UK Health Security Agency and the University of Oxford found that the DNA of the bacterium picked up some genetic material from other bugs that are found naturally in the throats of some people. This exchange created a new strain or variant that then spread between students and caused severe illness. However, the meningitis vaccine currently being offered to more than 1 million young people starting university protects against this variant. The weather, the wind will be westerly to southwesterly, moderate breeze force 4, decreasing to gentle breeze force 3. The temperature will be 13 to 14 degrees.
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7: Screening this week at Muriel, Sandra Bullock and Nicole Kidman return in the much-anticipated sequel Practical Magic 2, full of fun, magic and mayhem. Andrew Scott leads an all-star cast in Pressure, a sweeping dramatisation of the behind-the-scenes preparations for the Normandy landings from D-Day. Brooding thriller The Death of Robin Hood gives a new take on the folk hero as a man with a complicated past. One Night Only is a fresh, witty, swoony story about searching for love on the least romantic night of the year. Celebrating its 30th anniversary, Danny DeVito's film adaptation of Matilda is a wildly entertaining modern classic. An adventure of prehistoric proportions awaits in Paw Patrol: The Dino Movie. Slice-of-life drama Late Fame takes a wistful yet unromantic look at a lost idea of downtown New York. Finally, Sandra Oh plays the title role in the National Theatre's razor-sharp reimagining of The Misanthropy. Go to shetlandarts.org for more information and to book tickets.
1: 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It's Cat's Eye, and then Cammy Barnes, Han Runway, and Bella Kay with I Love It, I Love It, I Love It. Animal from Cat's Eye.

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They say the holy water's watered down, and this town's lost its faith. Our colors will fade eventually, so if our time is running out, day after day, we'll make the mundane a masterpiece. Oh my, my, oh my, my love, I take one look at you, you're taking me out.

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1: Hannah Mary Goodlett has welcomed the first Hans and Anders Aviation Summit next week, describing it as a critical first step towards transforming Lifeline Air services to and from Shetland and communities across the Hans and Islands. Over the summer, Hannah Mary Goodlett worked with fellow member of the Scottish Parliament, Orkney-based Christopher Leask, and Regional Transport Partnerships to develop an aviation options paper for consideration by the Cabinet Secretary for Transport. They made the case for a fundamental review of Lifeline Air services, and they secured the summit. Ms. Goodlett commented that vast amounts of public money were already being spent supporting regional air services. Yet for many others, the services remained unreliable, unaffordable, and simply not fit for purpose. Voluntary Action Shetland has announced the launch of the 2026 VAS Volunteering Awards to recognise the volunteering and acts of kindness happening throughout Shetland. The awards consist of two categories, the Will Enhance Award for adults aged 26 and over, and the Piri Trouse Award for children 11 and under. The awards will complement the National Salt Out Award Scheme, which VAS delivers annually to recognise young people aged 11 to 25. NHS Shetland has appointed Georgina Roberts as its new Deputy Chief Executive and Director of People and Culture, taking up her duties in November. Ms. Roberts will succeed Lorraine Hall, who will retire at the end of November after 23 years of service to NHS Shetland.
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1: Hannah Mary Goodlett has welcomed the first Hansen Islands Aviation Summit next week, describing it as a critical first step towards transforming Lifeline Air services to and from Shetland and communities across the Hansen Islands. Over the summer, Hannah Mary Goodlett worked with fellow member of the Scottish Parliament, Orkney-based Christopher Leask, and Regional Transport Partnerships to develop an aviation options paper for consideration by the Cabinet Secretary for Transport. They made the case for a fundamental review of Lifeline Air services, and they secured the summit. Ms. Goodlett commented that vast amounts of public money were already being spent supporting regional air services, yet for many others, the services remained unreliable, unaffordable, and simply not fit for purpose. Voluntary Action Shetland has announced the launch of the 2026 VAS Volunteering Awards to recognise the volunteering and acts of kindness happening throughout Shetland. The awards consist of two categories, the Will Enhance Award for adults aged 26 and over, and the Piri Trouse Award for children 11 and under. The awards will complement the National Salt Out Award Scheme, which VAS delivers annually to recognise young people aged 11 to 25. NHS Shetland has appointed Georgina Roberts as its new Deputy Chief Executive and Director of People and Culture, taking up her duties in November. Ms. Roberts will succeed Lorraine Hall, who will retire at the end of November after 23 years of service to NHS Shetland.
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3: 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Today's fishing vessels, compared to the same size diesel engines of old, have cut emissions by over 20%.
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1: It's Ash and then Taylor Swift, Elizabeth Taylor, and Olivia Rodrigo, a stupid song, Stop the Wedding, from Ash.

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1: Hannah Mary Goodlett has welcomed the first Hans and Anders Aviation Summit next week, describing it as a critical first step towards transforming Lifeline Air services to and from Shetland and communities across the Hans and Islands. Over the summer, Hannah Mary Goodlett worked with fellow member of the Scottish Parliament, Orkney-based Christopher Leask, and Regional Transport Partnerships to develop an aviation options paper for consideration by the Cabinet Secretary for Transport. They made the case for a fundamental review of Lifeline Air services, and they secured the summit. Ms. Goodlett commented that vast amounts of public money were already being spent supporting regional air services, yet for many others, the services remained unreliable, unaffordable, and simply not fit for purpose. Voluntary Action Shetland has announced the launch of the 2026 VAS Volunteering Awards to recognise the volunteering and acts of kindness happening throughout Shetland. The awards consist of two categories, the Will Enhance Award for adults aged 26 and over, and the Piri Trouse Award for children 11 and under. The awards will complement the National Salt Out Award Scheme, which VAS delivers annually to recognise young people aged 11 to 25. NHS Shetland has appointed Georgina Roberts as its new Deputy Chief Executive and Director of People and Culture, taking up her duties in November. Ms. Roberts will succeed Lorraine Hall, who will retire at the end of November after 23 years of service to NHS Shetland.
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1: 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It's Lewis Capaldi, and then Billie Eilish, Wildflower, and Ella Langley with Be Her. Stay Love from Lewis Capaldi.

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1: Hannah Mary Goodlett has welcomed the first Hans and Anders Aviation Summit next week, describing it as a critical first step towards transforming Lifeline Air services to and from Shetland and communities across the Hans and Islands. Over the summer, Hannah Mary Goodlett worked with fellow member of the Scottish Parliament, Orkney-based Christopher Leask, and Regional Transport Partnerships to develop an aviation options paper for consideration by the Cabinet Secretary for Transport. They made the case for a fundamental review of Lifeline Air services, and they secured the summit. Ms. Goodlett commented that vast amounts of public money were already being spent supporting regional air services. Yet for many others, the services remained unreliable, unaffordable, and simply not fit for purpose. Voluntary Action Shetland has announced the launch of the 2026 VAS Volunteering Awards to recognise the volunteering and acts of kindness happening throughout Shetland. The awards consist of two categories: the Will Enhance Award for adults aged 26 and over, and the Piri Trouse Award for children 11 and under. The awards will complement the National Saltire Award Scheme, which VAS delivers annually to recognise young people aged 11 to 25. NHS Shetland has appointed Georgina Roberts as its new Deputy Chief Executive and Director of People and Culture, taking up her duties in November. Ms. Roberts will succeed Lorraine Hall, who will retire at the end of November after 23 years of service to NHS Shetland.
2: Events coming soon from Shetland Arts. Fancy giving singing a go? Just Sing is an informal singing group that meets on Thursdays for those aged 16 plus. Voice Notes brings S1 and S6 together on Thursdays. Both are led by Suzanne Briggs, with an emphasis on fun with no prior experience needed. Don't miss Ashley Campbell with her full band show. Daughter of country legend Glen Campbell will be performing in Mareel on the 25th and Carnegie Hall on the 26th of September. But hurry, as tickets are selling fast. Shetland musician Neil Georgeson returns to Mareel with a new piano recital, bringing a huge variety of music together in a programme entitled Fireside Tales on Saturday the 26th of September. And finally, throughout Wool Week, Shetland Arts will be hosting a lively programme of music, film, spoken word and dance events at Mareel from the 27th of September to the 4th of October. Go to shetlandarts.org for more information and to book tickets.
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1: Coming now, Harry Styles and Becky Hill and Sonny Federa, Never Be Alone, and Olivia Rodrigo with The Cure. Harry Styles, American Girls.

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1: Hannah Mary Goodlett has welcomed the first Hansen Islands Aviation Summit next week, describing it as a critical first step towards transforming lifeline air services to and from Shetland and communities across the Hansen Islands. Over the summer, Hannah Mary Goodlett worked with fellow member of the Scottish Parliament, Orkney-based Christopher Leask, and Regional Transport Partnerships to develop an aviation options paper for consideration by the Cabinet Secretary for Transport. They made the case for a fundamental review of lifeline air services, and they secured the summit. Ms. Goodlett commented that vast amounts of public money were already being spent supporting regional air services, yet for many others, the services remained unreliable, unaffordable, and simply not fit for purpose. Voluntary Action Shetland has announced the launch of the 2026 VAS Volunteering Awards to recognise the volunteering and acts of kindness happening throughout Shetland. The awards consist of two categories, the Will Enhance Award for adults aged 26 and over, and the Piri Trouse Award for children 11 and under. The awards will complement the National Salt Out Award Scheme, which VAS delivers annually to recognise young people aged 11 to 25. NHS Shetland has appointed Georgina Roberts as its new Deputy Chief Executive and Director of People and Culture, taking up her duties in November. Ms. Roberts will succeed Lorraine Hall, who will retire at the end of November after 23 years of service to NHS Shetland.
2: Money doesn't go far these days, but it can when you jump on a bus for just £2. 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In Shetland, Orkney, Western Isles, Highland, Murray, and most of Argyll and Bute, it's just £2 for any single bus journey. 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
1: Hannah Mary Goodlett has welcomed the first Hans and Anders Aviation Summit next week, describing it as a critical first step towards transforming Lifeline Air services to and from Shetland and communities across the Hans and Islands. Over the summer, Hannah Mary Goodlett worked with fellow member of the Scottish Parliament, Orkney-based Christopher Leask, and Regional Transport Partnerships to develop an aviation options paper for consideration by the Cabinet Secretary for Transport. They made the case for a fundamental review of Lifeline Air services, and they secured the summit. Ms. Goodlett commented that vast amounts of public money were already being spent supporting regional air services, yet for many others, the services remained unreliable, unaffordable, and simply not fit for purpose. Voluntary Action Shetland has announced the launch of the 2026 VAS Volunteering Awards to recognise the volunteering and acts of kindness happening throughout Shetland. The awards consist of two categories, the Will Enhance Award for adults aged 26 and over, and the Piri Trouse Award for children 11 and under. The awards will complement the National Salt Out Award Scheme, which VAS delivers annually to recognise young people aged 11 to 25. NHS Shetland has appointed Georgina Roberts as its new Deputy Chief Executive and Director of People and Culture, taking up her duties in November. Ms. Roberts will succeed Lorraine Hall, who will retire at the end of November after 23 years of service to NHS Shetland.

0: SIBC News.
1: Hannah Mary Goodlett has welcomed the first Hansen Islands Aviation Summit next week, describing it as a critical first step towards transforming Lifeline Air services to and from Shetland and communities across the Hansen Islands. Over the summer, Hannah Mary Goodlett worked with fellow member of the Scottish Parliament, Orkney-based Christopher Leask, and Regional Transport Partnerships to develop an aviation options paper for consideration by the Cabinet Secretary for Transport. They made the case for a fundamental review of Lifeline Air services, and they secured the summit. Ms. Goodlett commented that vast amounts of public money were already being spent supporting regional air services, yet for many others, the services remain unreliable, unaffordable, and simply not fit for purpose. Voluntary Action Shetland has announced the launch of the 2026 VAS Volunteering Awards to recognise the volunteering and acts of kindness happening throughout Shetland. The awards consist of two categories, the Will Enhance Award for adults aged 26 and over, and the Piri Trows Award for children 11 and under. The awards will complement the National Salt Out Award Scheme, which VAS delivers annually to recognise young people aged 11 to 25. NHS Shetland has appointed Georgina Roberts as its new Deputy Chief Executive and Director of People and Culture, taking up her duties in November. Ms. Roberts will succeed